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0: Okay, right. 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Alright, yela peti yeti win radio apache FM. You are better. 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Okema lao mol kan naga. Chawa menu andwa ya ye kanu win radio kunuke li jama pola menu maher kache kere lao. Copa Lao, kere jamba Paul, win radio yore. So I do a tech trial kana unity you know and no, better when you wear a menu better caro can you know, when you wear a chella meet to twala meta kone where I may go kana menu da kobunia man in me a lokemeka win you a yada at the poroko dawe kwa ya kwa poroko. I let the winner another cone chamurang at the giro. Monday I bought use via Gaba, our radio, a tieno, a tinne, came at the winner radio, Apache FM, Kajama Pola, Minuti, a line, Kaneno, Tinini, Binube, Kerekare, me, Neno, Leblon, Don, Yore, win radio, Mogo, Ajo Marukobo, no Mogo, Unimar win Jo Marukobo. 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I think a jam of Paul, me and a baby car, me Katuka Shelkera win radio. Ye Kinagi, a catch our Romo, Bino Beru get a car meneno. Level on more me, in the Berwinyo, Joe Marocobo. 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I win radio, Menu, Langi, Ring Marti, Carachel Kere, New York, and a don, a Chelichel Marocobo. 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
0: Okay. 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
0: Yes.
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0: Aya do kok menang pudi. 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Aya do. Hello. Hello.
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0: 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Wow. Jimmy Rongo, Win Radio, we are a bit Kirkar and Enko Dano Kenne Canalo.
3: Hello?
0: Yes.
3: What is your car? Is your Corona La Jodie?
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0: Okay.
3: Poi Win Yudwani.
0: A Poi Mel Matek.
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0: 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Hello?
4: Hello?
0: Yes.
4: A Poi Win Yudwani.
0: A Poi Mel Matek. Okay, a Poi Lucky.
4: Bet
0: ke kano?
4: Boy.
0: Aha. Hello.
5: Yes. Come on.
0: Yes.
5: My tail of the blessed boy.
0: Tia topic kano mot.
5: Jack boy ni ba pati ang kan moro moro.
0: Ya topic kano.
5: Waranyim.
0: Waranyim. 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
6: Tieningo.
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6: Lo que tiene apa senta.
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6: Poye.
0: Woranim. Hello.
7: Hello.
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7: Hadiye entebe tiegere.
0: Obedi.
7: Woranim.
0: Woranim. Aha. And then you are your kind of radio, I do a tenant to work at you, Neno Leblan Moga Menuti Kanamen Watamani Kelly, Anka Bino Kanu Atamani, Ibetkir Kalman Yang Jemogo, Apopol, Awin Radio. Aha. Hello? Yes. Okay. A warren in bed can attack. Ah, God can appellare. Hey. I do. Hello.
8: Hello, Mr. Mayne.
0: For you when you're doing it.
8: And I'm for you when you're doing it.
0: Hey, yo.
8: You're talking much with me, Kwania.
0: Hey, much later for you, Mate. Kwania, tuning on.
8: Kwania, Pierre.
0: Okay.
8: For you, Benny program.
0: For you, Mate.
8: Madame.
0: Warren him. Okay, hello.
9: Hello.
0: Yes.
9: I'm the one you can chakari.
0: Chakali, yeah.
9: Chakari get a potia bear.
0: How for you, Matek?
9: Worry.
0: Worry. 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
18: hello. 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
0: Hey yo.
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0: 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Okay.
18: Apoya
0: matek.
18: Yeah.
0: Hey yo. Aha. Copper pair in radio. Hello.
19: Mr. Man.
0: At ye.
19: Apoya very ye.
0: Apoya matek.
19: A bit of boy you throw in a zip at your papiri.
0: Mr.
19: Man, I'm gonna do and can a rock over the same one who come here.
0: Yeah.
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0: when you pony, calling it all right, peck on ye, and don't it in my way, you won't open by killing me to your right, but caramone calling, or ye me at me. One of your men, a palatino, you can make up me. Me killing me when you're going to pay me, get that to go back here again. Don't you know, Pino Coba, Tiara, you mean a penny room, Moja Twalia, Kayuna Mooney. Chili men, Miru Kuokom Waba. 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
0: 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What's your beer? I
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0: okay, right, hello. 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
0: 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Ah. I'm ready to
4: war.
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4: Matthew Locker, I'm a friend, my lord.
0: Yes.
4: I'm
0: going to go.
4: One boy.
0: Yeah. Koni one boy, dog.
4: Ah, me no logo, no.
0: Hola, ye. Ala yela be gra mi yi.
4: Ka ka salvo jama.
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0: Okay.
4: Wat war bon.
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0: Nan stop. Aya, the copper pet, yeah. Okay, right. Aha, yellow fair, non stop remix, yeah.
7: And do your best entertainment with your number one DJ.
0: Yes, number one DJ.
7: And do you be one superstar?
0: Aha.
7: And do your best entertainment with your number one DJ.
0: Yes.
7: Entertainment boy.
0: Aha. Right. Hey.
7: This way.
0: Oh.
7: That way.
0: Hello.
8: Hello.
0: Hey.
8: What are you doing?
0: Yes.
8: Can I call the harmonia? Little job is that it's here. Little job is that it's here. Chuki.
0: That's more of
8: it. Good morning,
0: Archie. Hey. That's more of it.
8: Little job is that it's here. Very little. They have here. Okay.
0: Me pide yo de la vida quiero.
8: Ella.
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0: Hello. 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Hello. 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Hello. Hello. Hello. Hello.

0: Yeah, yeah, man. Hey, yo.
1: Where are
0: you? Where are
1: you? Where are you? Where are you? Where
0: are you? Where are you? Where are you?
1: Where are you? Where are you?
0: Where are
1: you? Where
0: are you? Where are you? Where are you? Where are you? Where are you? Where are you? Where are you? Aha, cara, what the hell?
1: Hello?
0: Aha.
1: Hey.
0: Aha. Aha. Aha. Aha. Aha. Aha. Aha. Aha. Aha. Aha. Aha. Aha. Aha. Aha. Aha. Aha. Aha. Aha. Aha. Aha. Aha. Aha. Aha. Aha. Aha. Aha. Aha. Aha. Aha. Aha. Aha. Aha. Aha. Aha. Aha. Aha. Aha. Aha. Aha. Aha. Aha. Aha. Aha. Aha. Aha. Mhm. Okay. Koporopet here with radio. I don't join a knock. I did with Jenna Kada Ted of Gerdo Goshoko Kando in eh? You're a character, you're a radio. So can I make any idea? Can I know? Anakoni, you made a meta character. When you're radio or patch FM, Jamie Duce Borakan in eh? Anna Tiekan in attack. Hello.
1: Hello.
0: Eh.
1: Let me get a girl a cooling.
0: Uh-huh.
1: Not be gonna get a cooling.
0: And yeah, where come you come?
1: Apoy Matek.
0: Eh.
1: When you come, we'll only meet it for Tuda.
0: Oh, we'll only meet it to Jala Tuda.
1: I can't do it to eat your table, you must have to go.
0: Copper of Petty and yeah, go come them, Tamajo.
1: Apoy, what a name.
0: Hello. Uh-huh. Hello.
1: Ah, who's a man?
0: Eh.
1: Manjo, you prove me a bear, but.
0: Eh. Okay.
1: Apoyo.
0: Hello.
1: Oh.
0: Yeah. Adi. Mot.
1: Corruption.
0: Okay.
1: Okay.
0: I had a copper pay. Hello.
2: Hello. Mr. Man Apoyo.
0: Apoyo, Mary.
2: It is a Derek second word your original. That's when you buy a camera. Can you and Mr. Comi, Alo La Cana?
0: Oh, I mean, when you love La Cana, boy.
2: Alo La Cana.
0: Okay.
2: Well, 12 word matter, don't know any matter, and you can't find it. You put it on municipality. Apoyo, my tag.
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